Sometimes you cannot choose which way to go, which way to go, which way to go. Sometimes you seem to have just one chance to do it right, do it right, do it right. Nobody can tell you when it's over, over, over. Nobody.

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1: Call it how it is. Hendrix. 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I'm there, Betty.

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0: Diary. 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Today is my birthday. Everyone should be happy on their birthday. Happy on. But actually, I'm not. But actually, I have no idea why.
1: I have no idea why.
0: So I decided to make a birthday party. And I'll invite all my best friends.
1: And I'll invite all my best friends.
0: I will make today the best day in my life.
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1: You're like a statue, white and cold as stone. But we can talk, you and I, now we're alone. And you can help me listen, listen this last time. 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